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0: Good.
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0: Yeah, I believe 791 was put in service just relative to the event they had earlier. It should just be 792 and 7910.
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492 Los Angeles. 492. 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

0: South Florida Street, East Antietam Street. Seizure. 755 responding PS1, 2043. Rescue squad 3rd, can I have you responding with 4? 2043.
1: AFP-10-1 responding late, we're fake.
0: AFP-10-1, Swiss FP-2, 2044.
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3: 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AFP-10,
4: in the area of Beckley Road, in the wooded area, there's heavy black smoke rolling. 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
0: What's wrong with that? Ten two to Washington. It's 11015 in that area of Beckley Road.
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0: 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HW26, respond, PS1, 2047.
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0: 1026-1, access this from the wooded area behind Target. 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
1: You're going to have to go to the Delta corner of Target. There's access through the trees there back to the homeless camp.

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2, Washington 6, Houston 2, Squad 8, Animal 8, 9, Washington 9, Animal 7, 5, 6, 2, 12, 2, 6, 7, westbound, past the Route 7 storm there. Vehicle action, automatic crash investigation, 9, Bravo.

HOAG Frederick County, Interstate 70 westbound, in the area Route 17. A person's collision, Bishop County 16, Medic 75, respond, patch 1, 2055.

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0: 10-2 to W-26. 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

0: 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Nothing found. We did have an odor behind the area of Target of burning plastic. At this point, the smoke's dissipated. We've seen an obvious fire. Using wind service, I'm available.
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on Young Avenue in Boonesboro, fall. It was 19 years fun, PS1, 2042.

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0: Washington, Jupiter, Hamilton 9, and LS 8, responding to 141 South Lee Street, Sterling Karen, Antietam Hall. Send me room 123, NB. 66-year-old female, conscious of breathing. Peach is not her normal self, very confused. 256.
1: Hamilton, I'm sure.

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0: Los Angeles, one's on scene. Four-story taxpayer. Nothing's coming from the outside. We'll be on investigating.
1: Angeles, one on scene. Investigating. 2033.

0: correct on address number 6, not 1-6. 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

0: 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On my fire alarm, engine company 13, Franco, engine company 3 to respond. ES2, 2311.
1: Wow, how did you get into the restaurant? Now again, entry to the apartment upstairs, 11th Avenue. I'm going down to try the restaurant now. I need the building manager information if you need it.

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0: Alpha County 3-1, so unable to find anything. 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
0: 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Okay.

0: All right, you guys have a service. Thank you.
1: I'm good.
0: T-13. I'll call you, smoke detector, come to reset. Let you have here in a minute.
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0: Washington 213.
1: 213.
0: We just handled the smoke detector. We're going to go ahead and clear and go to service. I'm going to notify the real estate company that has this property. I'll let them know if it's them. We'll go ahead and clear use. Thank you.
1: Washington copies. 2325. Washington of Frederick, Connecticut, ambulance 89, status check.
0: Frederick, Washington.
1: 2325.

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0: 2326.

0: 13-2.
1: You can also go ahead and clear Chief 13 from the call. All units are in service.
0: Coverage 13-2, 23-28.

0: 75 Washington. Can you make contact with the facility where they were coming?
1: Yeah, I just attempted to call the facility. They didn't answer.

0: cautious of the factory DSPD service due to the event of...
1: That's right.
0: Okay, thank you.

0: Frederick County Ambulance 89 to Washington. Barbara's en route to Meredith. Add the supervisor to the call. Have them rendezvous on alternate 40.
1: Okay.
0: Mark that as census alert.
1: Okay, we'll go.

EMS 1812 responds to rendezvous with Frederick Hamlin's 89 on Alternate 40. Says PS1 to conversation. 145.

0: not due to further medication.
1: Go ahead for
0: panicking. Do you need a supervisor or do you need extra ALS hands?
1: Supervisor.
0: Okay. Watching since the fact they're available from the hospital.
1: Please report something.

0: Medic 89 to Washington. Any update on the supervisor for rendezvous on alternate 40?
1: Yeah, you've already EMS 1812 responding.
2: Hey, did you already switch onto the channel?
3: 1812, that's correct.
0: Medic 89 to 1812. We're getting ready to surpass Cool Hollow Drive heading towards Meredith. Where's a good spot to meet you?
3: You guys, you're already up to Cool Hollow.

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1: That's correct.
0: Okay, you can find them there, keep going, but I'm just coming into Greensboro. Where they're a couple minutes ahead of me. I'll try to see if I can catch up to them.
1: Okay, hey, was in, I copy that.
2: Medicaid, no, it's direct.

0: 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If you get that far up, then they definitely use supervisor for the third QD-75 to probably 3 or 4 minutes ahead of it.
1: Just go ahead and remain in service. We're about 6 minutes out at this time. We're just going to continue.
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1: Hi there, Bonnie, who's your official?
0: Triple six.

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0: 不过说是
1: 四百多。
0: Yes, sir. This is getting additional information for us.
1: That's negative. I know they responded for some type of family disturbance, possible psychiatric emergency. They haven't specified what was going on there. Just requested ambulance.
0: Copy, thank you.

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0: 7.
1: The tunnel code is actually 136, not 361. It's 136.
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0: 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The call for rescue company 75 to Smithburg has been canceled. 135.
1: We're having issues with the detector show phone thing. Okay, we've been around and on the scene. I guess it wasn't showing that.

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0: Shenandoah 1's on scene. Three-story apartment building. We'll be on this.
1: Shenandoah 504.

0: they're trying to do the work. They're not able to find anything. You can play 12 years available. I'll go.
1: Class 3, I'm not able to find anything. 12 years ago available, but 23 years available. Class 17.

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1: So,
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And your 4 incoming 26, truck 4, battalion 3 responding. 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

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D75 respond with blood. 6 and 1.

0: T19A, I believe, for 035 Squad Alpha, 653.
1: Yeah, we'll rendezvous on site.
2: Sounds good to me.
0: Was originally wrecked up as a auto accident involving a bus. No one on the bus is injured. We cut back two engines.
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0: Yes, sir, it really was.
1: That's changing too.
0: 11 Ackerman's on the bus, all denying injuries. The occupant of the driver of the vehicle is denying injuries. We'll be remaining on scene for a short period.
1: Yeah, please remain in there. Yeah, Sheriff's office is in now.

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0: Well, Frank, you ain't... 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Fairplay Farm Road is your first due. 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
1: Okay, my good tip.
0: So CS1. Automatic 28 just cleared the accident. They're responding. 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
1: Okay,
0: so track 5 is 5-7-24.

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1: Well, I'm copy, called you.
0: The alarm came from Security Central.
1: Okay, they're testing. They're going to call and make sure that happens again, Lord Service.
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1: Sorry, try that again, I'll flip over.
0: We do not have them on test, they did not call us this morning.
1: Okay, cool, we'll give them the number.

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1: I updated it to 12, Able Grove Court.
0: Yeah, I see the visual alarm here. It looks like there's maintenance people here, but give me a minute, I'll let you know.
2: Okay. Selwyn, 6-1 and quarters, 8-4.

0: 4791. Construction workers accidentally drifted. I'll explain to them how it works, so hopefully it don't happen again. We're in service.
1: Okay, that will be 56.

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1: Okay,
0: we'll show you on the same green entrance sign at 7, so it should be a 1.

0: Send that to the traffic. Hey Mary, this is Medic 752. I'm in a transit facility. We're coming from into the creek side across the street with a 767 sexual female coming in for full blood sugar. Only alive, staff advised they had an initial amount of sugar 66 after treatment of juice. Our initial sugar was 43 after a total of 100 cc's of D10. She is up to 87. I did just give her another dose to try and get that number above 90. She is alert. She was answering questions appropriately to a baseline, just had a history of dementia. No other complaints at this time. Her heart is 75, O2 is 97%. Workers is currently running at this time, but otherwise stable. Not requesting anything. If you have any questions or orders, we'll see you in about 3 minutes.
1: I have a question. Do you want to see on arrival, man? This is clear. Okay, Gen 1, PS1,
0: 999.
1: 755.
0: We're going to be in a little location, excuse me.
1: Okay, so track for dispatch 910.

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1: Okay, Car 3012, PS1, 911.
0: Washington 2 is on the scene. We're going to be taking a ride around the Coldfield Trail from Washington.
1: Okay, engine 2, 911.

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0: Okay, and G3 is on the phone.
1: Awesome, okay. 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On that fire line, Nick and A2 respond, PS2, 913.

0: 269 Washington back in service. 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

0: 我是去过叶文登之类的。And 21 here with this position.
1: Los Angeles 21.
2: Hey, you want to go ahead?
1: Did you have a disposition?
2: Yeah, they had the system on test. The alarm company took hold anyway.
1: Washington 59-21.

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Just saying. Ambulance 26 is on Alpha Second Alert, 935.

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1: I'm back at engine 3. 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

0: 2-3. 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
1: Yes.
0: You can make access to the front door if that's easier, but if you could go in the stairs here, that'd be great.
2: District 9, stand by.
0: Mayor, this is Mama. Yeah, you're calling.
2: Hi, Maris Medic. 268, come on with a priority 1, 34-year-old female. Chief complaint, stroke. Patient's been feeling dizzy, lightheaded for the last few hours. She said she felt normal yesterday, went to bed right around 9. She said the last known one would probably be right around 1800 yesterday. Current's at about 79, normal science on the monitor, 100% on room air. My initial blood pressure was 168 over 94. However, we had a witness single episode about 30 seconds down. Blood pressure increased to 192 over 128. Has history of high blood pressure. Does take her medications as prescribed. Blood sugar 107. Cincinnati negative. Lambda score 0. If you know the form, you see about 5.
0: I mean, it's
2: time with complete
0: dizziness. Dizziness in my head, no. Sounds good, you're at 1-2-2-2-11, this is clear.
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1: 754, I'm coming back to your facility with a 32-89-year-old female coming to you from Hagerstown Heart. She was there for a scheduled appointment to address breathing problems. She does have a history of congested heart failure. She's got some bit of edema going on in the lower extremities. Her EKG is normal sinus, no ST abnormalities or ectopy noted. Also, right side is performed with no elevation noted. She's breathing, her breathing is non-labored, but the respiration rate is slightly elevated at 24. She's 97% on room air. She has an ETCO2 value in the high 20s, normal waveforms. I'm not requesting any more. Do you have any questions? If you have any questions, I'll see you in 2.
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0: Alright, we're just getting back on to Robinwood Drive. We're probably going to be closer. Washington, we'll handle Rose Bank Way.
1: Medic 75-2.

0: Okay, 75, want any of you to make access, or do we need to search fire department?
1: Yeah, we're available. It was an accidental alarm. We're going to handle Rosebank Way. We just talked to 755.
0: Yeah, that's right. The door is locked on Rosebank Way. Are you going to be able to make access, or do we need to start the fire department?
1: We have a Knox box for that.

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0: In the area of Eastern Boulevard North, Curie Road, medical emergency.
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Medic 75, Engine Company 10, Duty 75, respond. What was it to do?

flushing is responding to his ankle. Caller advising the patient flushing yesterday cannot get him on his back to start CPR.

0: that's living in the area. Once you get any more information on this call, press 11-1156. 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
1: 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This is one of those.

0: 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Engine 2-1 is responding, 1157.
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0: Joshua.
1: You guys are in service from Berkeley. 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
0: Yeah, Berkeley is been fun. Detroit.
2: In the 26-8, what are you doing? 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
0: Did I call cable?
1: That's correct. I tried to let you know on dispatch.
0: Cutting.

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1: And you can't do it as 11:59.

0: 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It's going to be just in front of the Hagerstown Lake Sports Complex. We have about a 25 by 15 aerial. No additional resources are needed at this time.
1: Okay, just waiting until 12.

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0: Okay, take a 5. 12-16.

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0: With a fire knockdown, do you want to make notification to the FM's office? Have them give me a call on my cell phone. We have individuals here that are playing with fireworks. They're still on scene.
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1: Yeah.
0: The FM will be giving you a call. Can you just let us know what number it is so we can note it? Thank you.
1: You should have it.
0: Yeah, I got it. They're going to be giving you a call. Just let us know what FM is calling you, please.
1: I got you. Thanks.

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All right,

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0: 26-9.
1: Yeah.
0: Did you want the duty officer?
1: Correct. You're not supervisor.
2: 275 Watson, good one, Polo Court, not AC&T.
0: That's correct. Thank you.
2: I got it.

0: and it's fucking fun to watch and all that. We injured. No injuries.
1: Okay, answer 26-1. Men, and medic 755 clear.
2: That's correct.
1: Medic 755, are you direct?
2: Me 75.
0: Good. I want the attack, we're just going to need your IV pump.
2: Sorry, say that again. Pull slower, please.
0: When patient VTAC, we're just going to need your IV pump.
2: Okay. Either route, or are we going to meet up?
0: Still working on the scene.
2: Okay.
0: 461. Can you advise State Highway that one of their crosswalk lights was taken out and those have to go through those wires?
2: I'll let them know.

0: 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Trouble breathing. Medic 75, respond. 1253.
1: State Highway is made aware. Are you also, are you still on the scene?
2: That's correct.
1: Okay, 1256.

0: Tony 6-1, Washington.
1: Tony 6-1.
2: We're all good. State Police and Sheriff's Office will take care of us here. On service.
1: Yeah, say level 2, track 3, 3, 12, 9.

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1: Shawnee Utility 412, PS1, 1315. 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
1: 7-4.
0: 18-14, White Black.
1: I can copy that. There's a map out.

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1: Lawrence County Chief 7, you're still in here.

0: Tell her, Susie. This is the apartment of 111-111.
1: Yes, please.

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1: Engine 7-4 with two, PS1, 4-2-1.
0: Washington Bush 7-1. Just so you're aware.
1: 33-314, you got it.
0: Given that information of a controlled burn area, you also just holding quarters.

0: 1180 Kelly Avenue, Kelly Square.
1: Paul Mason.
0: Chris Kelly says, I'm responding to the caller.
1: 423.
0: Status check.
2: You have an ETA with Sheriff's Office by chance.
0: Stand by, I'll get it for you.

0: 7-1.
1: 7-4-2-7. Good.
0: And it's at 21 for 77 at Quail Rock School, just FYI.
2: Yeah, I just arrived at this address. Don't see anything at 314. Washington is probably the Quail Rock issue. Check with Frank, see if he wants to go since we're already out.
0: Okay, Chief, stand by. 791, I'd say about 10 minutes. They're at Green Jefferson and Crystal Falls right now.
1: Yeah, that sounds good. We just got off and we showed up, so just checking. Thanks.
0: 1404.

Frederick County. During the reference set fire you just put out at Brown Road and Quad Rock School. My company is 7 years earning the 23,000 block of Fox Hill Road. You want them to head on to your run?

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1: Control burn listing at 23314 Foxville. Chief 7 is unable to locate anything in that area.
0: Hi, Charlie.
1: Chief Frederick, 14 to 5.
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1: Washington County, G7,
2: sir. Washington, G7, good.
1: I'm on the scene. I got a small grass fire possibly caused by wires. I am close to the Brown Red intersection. I'll be out checking.
2: Washington G7 on the scene, fortunately.

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G7, we'll do it again. The initial report of the woods fire, we had a tanker on the assignment. With your report, do you see any needs that have to be replaced? Thank you.

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0: Predator, Washington, Chief 7. Chief, with the report of there being no pole number, we have a more specific location. At the moment, we have between Quirox School and 4400 Foxville.
1: The pole in question is actually the high tension lines, the transcontinental line. I don't think they're numbered the same way as the street poles. But if Allegheny or First Energy sent somebody out here, they should be able to get the right person.
0: Many thanks, sir. 4K 13.

0: 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I'm a 401 medical emergency. 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
1: 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Send out a Walter, City Village Sheriff's Deputy, swear to turn.
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1: Yes.
0: Send me guys and give you 1 to 2 hour ETA, sir.
1: Alright, so here's my address and phone number. We're going to put a piece of fire line, take away in the phone so we can find it. I'm going to get clear. 3-16, 21 years of fire.
0: 3-3-8-G, 14-21.

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I'm Robert, 5773. 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

KD. That's good. Testing 1, 2, 3.

Washington, carrying Medic 88 from Patch 1. Washington, Medic 88, you're responding to 6807 Bigley Woods Road. For a sick person, 99-year-old female, reported blood pressure of 66052. 15-7. East 1st Street, allergic reaction, Mike 75 is 1, 15-7.

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1: Copy, we're out, brother.
0: Hey, come left. Right there. Shows how we're watching.
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Okay, Florida.

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Any area of 1685 Valley Road for an outside fire. 71, Tanker 71, Watson County 75, Watson County Tanker 75, Watson County Brush 75 respond. Any area of 1685 Valley Road for brush fire, please wait.

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And it's 75, take the 5, brush 5, 1520.

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0: 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As your full response, 1526. 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And T91 requesting aviation, Barry Wild, 1527.
1: We were at Route 10 minutes ago. We're at the hospital now.

0: Engine 291, 2, Trooper 3, we're loading the patient at 8 now. Analyst 29 is going to do a further assessment and give you patient information shortly. Are we going to meet you guys at the hangar?
1: That's right, we stand by here.
0: Copy. Analyst 29 to Trooper 3. Just so you know, it's an 85-year-old female, altered mental status, tachycardic with borderline blood pressure, altered mental status after a non-living fall. Are we painting vital signs are unremarkable at this time other than the tech card?
2: That's
0: about 15 unreadable.

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0: 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I need
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0: The engine company advised you can stand down, they'll be going by ground to murder.
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0: 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We're in Merida. We'll take the Maple Grove Road crest.
1: Okay, 26-9. Hold for Shauna. Okay, 216.
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1: Already. Okay. Going to start the squad.
2: Okay, we're getting started. We've got two ambulances in now, an engine 61.
1: Copy that.
2: T-16, looking at it. We have another call on it. We do have rescue squad 10 in route.

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1: 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Go ahead and start my fire, please. Leaf 4.
2: Okay, you've got 3 responding at the time.
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1: G6 in Orange County. Go have 1 pin at the legs right now.
2: Okay, G6. G16, how many patients are we going to have?
1: Right now, 1. The second driver is denying any injuries. But his employer may want different.
2: Okay, 216.
3: Little lithium battery, the non-existent flame is out, will be available momentarily.
0: Okay, if you were to...

0: I was denying any injuries, but his employer may want different.
1: Okay, she's sitting. We're in a lithium battery. The non-existent flame is out. Will be available momentarily.
2: Okay. Could you work it?
0: When you come down the ramp, if you bear to the right, like you're heading towards Beaver Creek, you can park right there.
1: Oh.

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1: Is Mach 75 to you there by chance?
0: Yes.
1: Thanks, Chief.

0: Kurt Daniels, 38.
1: Medic 18, transfer in 1554.

0: Hello.
1: Hey, Father. You can't say I want to do a medical alert. I don't want to say possibly.
0: First, I want to say
2: Warrant service record, we'll be returning. Apparently in company one, sir, Steve.
0: And we'll see that on the service, you can just say.

0: 说，下面你说吧。关师傅。啊，关师傅正规。再见，再见，我回城来。
1: OK, 大家不认识，可以是正规。都是你的准备，我说是买了，对不对？

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1: 751, system.
0: 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They're going to Locust, you're correct. That's right, we're out there. 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Okay. Alright, they're going to be closer because we're still on hospital property.

0: 三大概我想吃过吧。Pretty available on the next little trip.
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0: 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Let's go with them now, respond. 6-9.
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0: 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That is 25, taking 5, brush fire respond. 16-1.
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0: Hey, Mountain Guys, can you pre-alert them for a stroke, please? 65-year-old female, last name 1500.

0: 7 by 1 Washington. 75-1. Will there be a Hardy 1 code stroke? Last known well time, $1,600. No. DTA. Hardy 75-1, we'll give him a heads up.
1: And I'm going to get 31 a stroke alert for a 65-year-old female. She does feel a new onset of numbness in her left side, specifically her left arm. She does have a history of a stroke, and she said this is how it felt the last time that she had a stroke. Most have been having some dizziness along with nausea and vomiting. We do have a history of the nausea, vomiting, and dizziness. Land score is a 0. Last known well is 1500. Normal time of thermometer, 12 is unremarkable. I'm about to give her 8 milligrams of Ritalin. Blood sugar is 145. She's 96% over there. Working on a blood pressure for you. The last one has been fine. We'll call you in necessary now. Any questions for me?
2: No questions to order. CT on arrival. My name is clear.
0: Clear to have him go to Anterior Drive. Repeat that, you got covered by tap one off. I'll go to Anterior Drive. Or sorry, I'll go to Pope Ave, have 753, go to Anterior Drive. Okay.

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1: Medic 299, 16.
2: Interstate 7
1: eastbound, the area of the 15 mile marker, smoke coming from the wood line. Engine company 4 respond, 1630.

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1: That's correct.
0: It was 249-1632.

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0: 继续，谢谢。
1: Good. Glad you were the PS2. Good. What's up on the channel? Copy that. Is it a target control MO?

0: Nebraska, I was looking at the tractor cruising off.
1: There should be a drop of my anti-tanker has been started.
0: Yep, 61 just got out.
1: Well, you might want to notify the fire police at Maplesville 70.
0: Hello, no. Chief 16.
1: Okay.
0: The caller was, he thinks the fire was out. He was still at the FT2 to check it out. You still want your engine tanker started?
1: They can stand by and face him.
0: Charlie, just cut out, Chief. The caller is behind the fire. Fortune, you're going to have to try it again. The siren cut you out.
2: 42, I was okay with your message.

0: Chief, I kind of lost track. 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
1: How come it's a yellow tractor?
0: Copy that.
1: Okay.
0: 26 9 4 1.

0: afternoon. What medication do we have coming to Elizabeth Court? 269.
1: Thank you, sir. Washington 26-9 available.
0: Copy, show you available.
1: Six, yeah, I'll try to call him back. 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
1: Oh, it's evidently. 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
0: Fire's out, Cobra 4, yes, retard.
1: Red Ambulance 4, fire out. She's like fire flat 16 to get horn.
2: Awesome, Engine 4. We're going to continue this car crowd. 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
1: Okay, Engine 4-2. I'll keep you on it then. 1654.

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0: We've checked for the 15. I hit a 20 with nothing else found. You can show us off in service.
1: We want this. 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
1: 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She's more concerned about the alarm. 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
1: Okay, 260. 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

0: 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Pinch over to Twilight 2, holding it to completion.
1: 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It just

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0: 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AFP 10 on 10 traffic.
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0: 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I have a phone number when you're ready.
1: Go with it.
0: Police Grand Madison Pool, H is a Henry, 8604. Jimmy Electric is pulled away from the house. Roadway's still open to small vehicles. Just any large vehicle is not going to get through. 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

0: Cody, Fortune of Washington. That's negative. Also, a off-duty Potomac Edison worker came by and secured the wire out of the way until Potomac Edison can get out here. So, he can keep the fire, please. 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And also, you can show myself a third.
1: Washington, okay. Thank you, Choice.

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1: Yes, sir.
0: That information was passed on the standard 1 to 2.
1: Very well.
0: And also that email was sent. You can answer the text message to yours.
1: Okay, when I get back, I will.
0: Thanks, Chief.

0: Show you on admin one. 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He used his pole to prop the wire up. So if you get a call on that, just pays for the duty out there. And just stay in that for 2 hours. Alright. It just happened to work out, but there's a yellow light pole on there alongside the road holding the wire up, so, and he works for Potomac Edison. He was going to expedite it.
1: Okay.
2: Yeah, she was a little confused when I told her that in the phone.
0: Very well, sir. And then, as soon as I get back, I'll send you my email.
2: Sounds good.

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1: 谢谢。
0: Let's finish the show before.
1: That's good. They had a rough, and then they had to send her back down because of an ankle issue.

0: Beta P-12-3, Washington.
1: Heavy 12-3.
0: Yes, sir. Responding to Cedar Ridge.
1: Sir, you can disregard that. They removed the wire from the roadway. No longer needed.
0: Thank you. Appreciate it. Show me up here.
1: 22, please.

0: Predator. Predator 10-2. We have a second ball patient right next door, it looks like. Do you want to stack you on it?
1: Negative,
0: you're still killing us. Oh, yeah, yes, sir.

10114 Strasburg Pike, Summerford Pike, Assisted Living. Fall patient. Pressure coming 26 response, cycle 8 give you 7.

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1812. Okay, just make sure. Yeah, we're running off time. One off. She's level two. She's level two. Got one off. Back to you.

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Chris. I know there's a company you want to replace.

0: course, and she's letting me access to the town. But he says, just bring UTV down all the way below the Mail Heights access bridge.
1: Julia, what's coming?
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72, Washington Engine, 161, Renton Squad 8, Ambulance 89, Washington Ambulance 7512, Interstate 70 westbound in the area of Monument Road, vehicle accident 9 Bravo, 1909.

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0: 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Frederick County Rescue Squad 19.
1: Well, the hill contractors, do you want us to proceed down further or stage here?
0: I think Chief Lever wants you to stage here. Chief Lever, is that correct?
1: Try to get in
0: chief. Have a stage. Turn the rescue squad 19, get in stage.
1: Turn the rescue squad 19, get in stage.
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1: Confirming two vehicles, one in the trailer, one in the woods. Be out. Base 89, on how many patients?
2: 10-4, when you arrive, hop behind us, so there's no more traffic, I want to turn.
0: 10-4, take another one, because
1: we in the media.

0: 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We're going to hold this with 89, the came with out of Washington County, Rusty Swartie, and 7-4 for a block and piece. We have two patients being evaluated. I will advise for it.
1: Washington from 49-2.
2: 49-2.
1: You can get us in Elizabeth County.
2: Okay, is your 4-2 copy in this regard?
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0: Simple Slate.
1: You know that's where Bobby B is, correct? That's correct, yes. I'm just trying to get him slowed down. You'll start to see us when you come around a lot. You're coming around, get pretty close to it.

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1: Okay.
0: Who are y'all with the patient 10?
1: Excuse me.
0: Who are you out with the patient?
1: That's the patient that waited on UTV 11 and out to Lock 34 to pick up an ambulance.
0: Okay, we'll note it. Thank you, gentlemen.

0: 26 minutes, satisfaction. Okay, we'll stay in rest hospital. 1925.
1: Sub-level?
2: Already further, we're available.
1: So you have one ice cream?

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1: 7-5-9.
0: Residents at the address are advising they did not call 911. You got any other information?
1: Standby.

0: 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We're trying to call him back. We verified Rapid SOS. That's the address associated with the phone number.
1: I'm going to give you a landline call.

0: 次方法三十。
1: 喂。

0: Washington, engine 3.
1: Engine 3.
0: Start an incident, hold engine 3, truck 3, on odor gas. 510, see Charlie, but he can drive.